house, walking on the moon. 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
1: Yeah, yeah, hey. I've been chasing dreams, hoping.

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0: 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And I'll walk round broken, skeptical, hoping one day she'll return to my side.
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0: Thank you. 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Thank you.
1: That was the Meat Puppets.